0: 4454.
1: Good.
0: Ten six, 10
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0: You respond to 943 2nd Street. Caller states that there's a Hispanic male with a red flannel shirt knocking on doors. He advised that the male does live in the residence. He stated he might be a little bit intoxicated. Unsure what the reason of that calling is. Can you just double check?
1: Simple.

0: 58, I'm out. You have another unit heading this way?
1: Negative, Roger Sanchez. If you could talk to the caller and advise.
0: Yeah, send another unit just in case.
1: 10-4, 69, are you available to back him up?
2: Yes, I'm breaking in a moment.

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1: Good evening. I'm in the playing field from Central Labs. I'm about to get realized by chance.
0: Thanks, sir.

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0: Last name is going to be Cabrera Lopez, common spelling. 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
1: Northbound on Nelson Avenue, Black GMC.
0: Said south?
1: Northbound, northbound onto Nelson, Black GMC pickup truck, Black GMC.
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5-4-4, 32, King Victor Victor, 4676, King Victor Victor, 4676. 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

0: 4-5-2, I'll have you data. Are you ready?
1: Go with that data.
0: Coming back for Christian, Karen, Gilchrist, date of birth 11/17/74 out of Beacon. She's valid.
1: 10-4.
0: Correction, it's a male. She's valid.
1: 10-4.

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0: 3 George, Tom, Paul, Henry, Charlie, Edward, King, 9 Paul, George, 2 5 7 1 6 5. How do you copy?

0: 452. 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
1: That VIN number is 3 George Tom Paul Henry Charlie Edward K 9 Paul George 2 5 7 1 6 5. How do you copy?
0: She's not coming back to anything.
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1: 165 again. 10-4, 165.

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0: 10-4, Father, from what we can see.

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1: Yeah, 458.

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1: Alpha 29.
0: 58.
1: 58,
0: South 50. 10-4. 29 and 52. 52. Unit still responding. Unit still responding, 1719 Park Street. The apartment is 5M, 5 Mary. Caller states she's in the parking lot. She was in a argument with her son. She's 66 years old and states that her son struck her. She's waiting for you in the parking lot. He can be heard in the background yelling at her.
1: Time for...

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1: Can I get a 75 to my location, please?

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1: 5 2.
0: What's the complaint for the 75?
1: Victim stated she feels pain on the right side of her face due to her son striking her.

0: 60 Control Peaks, go back, 35 Medic 3, engine 130, 1719 1719 Park Street, between Grant Avenue and Finch Street. The party injuries from an assault, scene secure. It's Peekskill VAC, 35 Medic 3, engine 130, 1719 1719 Park Street, between Grant Avenue and Finch Street, possibly apartment 5 Mary. The party injuries from an assault, scene is secure. 2223 683.
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1: 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Peekskill VAC responding to the full crew.
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Charlie, pull 42-50. Yeah, we had a little bit of a spillman issue. Your incident number is going to be 26I-05689.

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You can come down that parking complete, GOA, 10-2.

Berkeley, Hector 6 EMS, I can call in town, 504 Park Avenue, 504 Park Avenue, ETOH, police, 2235 or 34.

0: 4.
1: FEMA is going to be transported to Hudson Valley. You can show us doing a follow up, 1719 Boy, apartment 1 Lincoln, in regards.

Avenue, Providence, CMS, Lee Street, Berkeley Heights, 504 Park Avenue, 504 Park Avenue, see the police, ETOH, 2237, 134.

0: Lady Providence EMS, the request for mutual aid into Berkeley Heights is canceled. Lady Providence EMS, the request for mutual aid into Berkeley Heights is canceled. The time 2243, with a report.
1: Providence,

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0: 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Lincoln Zebra William, 8906. I got CID when ready. 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
1: Let's see.
0: Last name is going to be Ruth Dad. Ruth hyphenated Sanchez. It's going to be Robert Julian Zebra hyphen Sam Adam Nancy Charles Henry Edward Zebra. First name is going to be Edwin. Common spelling. Date of birth will be 9/15/2000.
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0: 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Is B on location yet?
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1: Yeah.

Danny Prince 057, you're responding 27 Kate Road, 27 Kate Road for the 58-year-old male abdominal pain. 107.

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0: 3C 126.

0: 562, respond to 802 South Street, apartment 403. 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Male or female, the weapons involved.
1: Roger.
0: 7.

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1: Go for both guys.
0: 6252, caller gave the wrong location. It's the Loft on Main, not the Artist Loft. That's going to be off of Divin. Loft on Main, off of Divin Street.
1: All right, 10-4. That's the new building there, right?
0: Affirmative, new building.

0: still apartment 403, right? Alright, we're on, Devin.
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0: 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This is 921. Confirm it says 922.
1: If Florida 526 goes 922 Main Street, however, the entrance is on the rear on Divot. You are to sleep new loft on Main.

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0: 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I'm going to send you a 10-5. They got a universal code for this door. 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
0: Roger. Using the Rapid location, 2039 Oakwood Drive. 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She's telling a male party to leave her alone. Seeing that she's scared that he's gonna hit her. Rapid location, 2035 Oakwood Drive. Be advised, this is an open line. 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

Alright, we're secure here. It's going to be DAR. OP check on the name of DOB. Last name is going to be CML. Melgar. Mary Edward Lincoln. George Adam Robert. First name Sabrina. Common spelling. Middle A Adam. Birthday is 4204. 4204.

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County Berkeley Heights EMS, you're responding to Woodcrest at Berkeley Heights, 200 Locust Avenue, 304 in the apartment. 200 Locust Avenue, 304 in the apartment for the 79-year-old female chest pain. Responding, 12-2. 3-3-4-3.

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standing outside 1072. You're responding to Harper Terrace, 1050 Springfield Avenue, 324 on the room number. 1050 Springfield Avenue, 324 on the room number. For a 67-year-old female who is dehydrated. 420.

County Cranford First Stager responding to Cranford Rehab and Nursing Center, 205 Berkeley Avenue, room 505, Bravo. 205 Berkeley Avenue, room 505B, Bravo at the Cranford Rehab and Nursing for the 83-year-old female with low blood pressure and altered mental status, 431.

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County Springfield 59, second page, 41501, Park Place. 1501 Park Place for the 87-year-old female full of victim, 449.

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1: 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Is Alpha 7 closer or away?
0: If you're coming from the hospital, you'll be closer. They're coming from West Hill.
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County Corrections First Aid, you're responding 316 Prospect Avenue, 316 Prospect Ave for the 89-year-old male fall victim. 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

0: Good.
1: Yeah,
0: I'm sorry, go again. I'm sorry, you said you're in route?
1: Yes.
0: Alright, I called you multiple times about 10 minutes ago, so EMS 3 is on scene.

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Go ahead. Starting transport, Overlook Summit, BLS. 3C 534.

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1: 10-4.

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1: Albany Post Road, mobile.
0: Right, 10-4. 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

0: Commercial alarm for the local Union 21. We'll be at 1024 McKinley. Multiple triggers. The back door. No kill response.
1: Okay.

56844. 56. 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I'll be 10-2 heading to the alarm call.

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0: 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You can run New York King Frank 46171, King Frank 46171, Park out front.
1: Valley 2020, Tom Rose, registered to Dana Marie Waldron, Newburgh address.
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Engine 130, engine 132, ladder 58, 300 Railroad Avenue, the Peekskill train station, track 2 side, for an elevator alarm, possibly occupied, 62093535.

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Mary Adam William, 1001. Secure.

6844. 32 New York, Henry Young Victor 2347. Henry Young Victor 2347, New York. See if we have RO information, please.

Report to 3-6. We have stolen info on that. Top 4, did you see if you can make contact with the RO? They're requesting the vehicle be moved.

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Control, Lotta 58, 413 High Ridge Court in the Riverbend Complex for lift assist. It's Lotta 58, 413 High Ridge Court in the Riverbend Complex for a lift assist. 620, 1020.

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King William Henry 3179. 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

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We got 315 Washington Street. 315 Washington Street. Yes, not seeing any questions asked.

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1: 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Hold on with the jet.
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2: 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Temple, I'm just finishing up the BIR. 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

County Line of Kima 3. Route 22 West, 1350, Route 22 West, 257 on the room number, ALS 610, one beat further. UCV is Roger, coming from Blue Star.

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down to Medic 3042. Chad. Yeah, I'm going to go for a time. 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Very good, thank you. Thanks, man.

0: 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You trying to raise me?
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0: 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Lincoln St. Mary, 8421.
1: Chad, 4. 844 to 29, can you back?
0: 704.
1: 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What was the block on Park?
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1: I'm going 30, 1700 block of Main Street, New York, Charles Robert Mary, 3976. 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
1: A4-257 and 229. 5-7. 2-9. Can you start responding to the area 1 Oakwood Drive? Taylor Callahan called 911 before we're up sure if the incident happened on Oakwood or if it happened on Oregon Road in Portland Manor. We're on 911 with the second half of the party.

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1: 58.
0: Five eight five six in the Elite headquarters. Start responding to the Optimum store on Park Street. Caller states that his grandson is inside the store and other juveniles are outside attempting to fight him. He cannot exit the vehicle. He's on oxygen, but he's in the vehicle out front of the store witnessing it.
1: 7-4.
2: 29844, what's the specific address in Oakwood?
0: We don't have an exact address. She just said she was in the area. However, Taylor Callanan shows an address of 1 Oakwood Drive, apartment 21.
2: 10-4.
3: 5-0, I'm out at Optimum.
0: 10-4-5-0. Break. Officers responding to Oakwood. Once you guys are secure, if you want to give me a 10-5, I can give you further from this other party.
1: 10-4.
0: Five six is out on Park Street.

0: 29844, knocking at 2110, no answer.
1: Yeah, units up at Oakwood, just be advised, that party Callahan called again, stating she's not near her house, became irate, screaming and yelling, refused to tell me her location, and then we disconnected.
0: 7-4.

0: 57844.
1: Go ahead.
0: No contact was made with the caller on Oakwood. I'll be en route 10-6 to interview the second party.
1: Chatbot.

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0: 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Mary David Frank, 6836, Houston and Carhartt.

0: 40 units up at Oakwood. Just be advised, the female caller is at the leasing office. She's going to flag you down.
1: Be advised, I believe this is the Burgos party, not
0: okay.
1: Callahan.
0: They're going to be...
2: So the second half is not responding to headquarters.
1: They're negative. I believe Sergeant Patterson's on the phone with her. 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

0: 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Heard a person passed out, reportedly breathing, 620-1509.
1: What was your
0: responding? 15 over. Units 60 control, repeat. West unit 60 control, repeat.
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0: 6-8-4-4. This is print and hold New York, John David X-ray 1625, John David X-ray 1625. It's going to be swap plates on that Volkswagen that Callan Ann's operating.
1: Some 5-4 that's inside the C-Town?
0: I don't know, I'm asking you.
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0: 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I'll be transporting one female, 10-6, for statement. Starting mileage 32639, 32639.
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3: How many victims are there in this front?
4: 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Let's check in, and then they're requesting you guys also check officers. I'm sure how many. Do you want a second, I don't?

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Number 78 Battle Hill Avenue, 78 Battle Hill Avenue, 5059, 100 report.

Copy that, ALS, we have to start it.

0: 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He's parked a lot by the pool.
1: Why is you calling? You got that phone.
0: Being 70, you're

0: Sorry, Ralph.
1: They don't want to trust me. That's the thing. Five seven, I got your spawn ready.

couldn't have it further from the not being very cooperative at all. He is a cop. That's what I'm going to do. 3-2, 10-3, 6-2, that is the rule, sir.

0: All right, Indy County to all units responding to Raleigh River Park. Stage away. Additional information being received on top of all calls for this investigation. Once again, units responding to Raleigh River Park. Stage away. Teams are out. Now making reports of a possible assault in progress to this location. The time is 1608. Units acknowledged.
1: Yeah, I'll phone copy. Yeah,

0: Go ahead.
1: I just read that the rally room was marked out, correct?
0: Correct.
1: 873 units responding to the bar.
0: Stand by. 3 Alpha 1, same message for you. If you connect with the bar, that'd be preferable. Alright, we'll do it then. Alright. Alright. You've been pulling your pants over by the whole avenue. Other sprinter will be left here calling. Alright,
2: thank you.

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0: I don't know, you were speaking at the same time as them. 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
1: 870, we're pulling up. I'll give you a few. Alright, copy that. Getting mixed reports. Possibly no pedestrian struck, and then there's no report of AF-23 there, so let me know.
2: Alright, I'll investigate.

0: Raleigh Ladder 1, EMS be canceled entirely.
1: 2, okay.
0: 3 Alpha 1 and 871 to copy.
1: Okay. 16, 14.

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1: If you can send a unit over 1016 B lot, I rear-ended a vehicle. There's no damage, but she just wants to report it.
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0: 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Yes, ma'am. Were you trying to call over Broke Sprinkle?
1: Okay,
0: you can cancel BLS transporting package.

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0: Respond to the area of C2 Park by Robin Street for 2 underage girls drinking. Don't have any full description, just that they were drinking vodka.
1: 5-4.
2: 5-4.
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1: 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The caller stated by Robin D Street. She was unable to provide further.
0: Now 4, to 22 rounds.
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0: Tilden. Okay, this is a copy. We'll be here for a couple of minutes, but we are available.
1: Berkeley, line 3, clear.

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0: 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Yeah, hi, Toby.
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0: AA for 4 to 5-2. 5-2. 5-2, can you start responding to the area of Dunbar Heights, 696 Highland Avenue, for the report of a vehicle on fire?
1: 10-4.
0: You got 6-1 responding from headquarters.
2: Dunbar Heights parking lot for a reported motor vehicle fire. Attention 130, engine 132, lot of 58, 696 Highland Avenue, the Dunbar Heights parking lot for a reported motor vehicle fire, 620-1801.

0: Eagle Fire units responding.
1: 1801.
0: Control, you said in the parking lot?
1: Yeah, it's affirmative.
0: Chef, any mention if it was the upper or the lower lot?
1: It's a negative. We received it from Peekskill PD.
0: Appreciate it. Thank you.

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1: It's fine. 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
2: Should be the upper lot.
1: 10-4.

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0: One 3-2 is going to be on location. 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

0: Mary David Mary 4135, New York, Mary David Mary 4135. And the second is John Nora Paul 6262. John Nora Paul 6262, New York.
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0: 58844. 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
1: It's coming back to a 2008 Ford color white, registered to an R, Cunningham, out of Portland Manor.

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1: That's affirmative.
0: 10-4, send next to the driver with his vehicle.

0: 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I don't know who called them. I'm going to speak to the guy now.
1: 10-4, let me know.
2: Time of call, case number.

0: 8454.
1: Yeah.
0: Yeah, once you secure that prisoner, PVAC's here.

0: vehicle, but they left the vehicle here unoccupied. I'm trying to get information for the driver now.
1: 10-4, is the vehicle impeding traffic?
0: Yeah, slightly. It's on the side of the road, but it sticks out.
1: Yeah, 10-4, try to locate the driver. It's not, I believe, Officer Tobin, contact the next available.
0: 10-4, Rodriguez, someone is here. They're going to take it. You can cancel that, so.
1: Ten four.

0: 858844.
1: Go ahead.
0: Hey, so apparently the driver of the vehicle called someone from a towing

0: Can I please get the insurance code for the Mazda?
1: Is your system working in your car?
0: I was having troubles with the VPN earlier, just trying to get it still booted up.
1: Chad 4, standby.
2: I heard a Huawei coming in moments before. Just let them know. They're actually going to have to get it off the road.
3: 871, you copy that, get off the bike, further down the line.
1: 6-2, that was the vehicle ending in 4135.
3: 10-4. 871, from down.
1: 639 is going to be your insurance code.
0: Yeah. 10-4, thank you.
3: For the, ALS.
2: Yeah, this is one.

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1: 58.
0: Rodriguez, someone has that vehicle. Report to file 10-2.
1: 10-4. He has a response to North Division correction of Bear Mountain by the North Division exit for a motorcycle disabled. The PR already responded, so I'm not sure if they're still there.
0: 10-4.
2: So you can copy that. Hey, I lost the car about 2 minutes out.

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1: 6-2, just be advised, I had some issues with my printer. One of the parties going to be stepping in. I'm going to come print out the information sheet for them inside headquarters.

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0: 75 B4 transporting ALS to Hudson Valley. 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
1: 58. 58,
0: check the area of 608 Roosevelt. Caller states is a loose dog, described as a golden retriever. States the dog was running in the roadway and then went onto the porch of 608 Roosevelt.

0: You're going to room 10 for the hypotension. The other assignment will be handled by county ambulance.
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2: received there are two patients there in separate rooms, separate issues. I believe 3241 is ahead of you coming out of Garwood.
1: Glad you are for coming out of Elizabeth for whichever one is for.

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0: Respond to 1847 Crompon Road. Caller Debbie Kronstadt states that she's having a dispute with her upstairs neighbor. Neighbor came down and was video recording her in her face. She would request to speak to officers. Just be advised that that caller is listed as a 71 in Spillman.
2: Gary Springfield 57, you may cancel the police.

0: 6-1, just be advised, 6-2 is aware the apartment listed for Ms. Cronstadt is 109.
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0: 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Can I get that next available to my location?
1: For the vehicle that was on fire?
0: 10-4, that license plate will be MCS-8469. Michael Charlie Sam, 8469.
1: 10-4, let me contact someone with a flatbed.

0: control. You guys are stepping on each other. Ladder 5-8, you calling?
1: I'm trying to help.
0: Yeah, so you guys are still stepping over each other. Ladder 5-8.
1: Yeah, can I get PDU's location to see if we can get a key holder?
0: PDU for a key holder. 9344. 2344, you call?
2: That's affirmative, control. 2344 is going to be clear from Dunbar. Turn it over to CO in Peekskill PD and route to 950 Main.
0: CO's still on scene. Turn over to them and the PD.
3: You guys are doing those.
0: You're route to 950 Main Street. We'll check with you all company as well as the PD for a key holder, 1915.

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1: Okay. 2344 is going to be on location 950 Main.
0: Tower, please.
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3: 35 to clear IC 17.
4: Five seven two zero.

0: 2344 to 60 control. Any luck on the key holder for 950 main?
1: We're on the phone with them right now. Stand by one.
0: Receive, thank you.
2: 62844. Situation mediated. Confirm 71 for sure, 10-2.

0: 4-4, come on. 4-4.
1: They made contact with the key holder the first time. They're going to contact him again and have him respond. I'll let you know if I got anything further.
0: Receive, thank you.

0: four right, you get the golden one. Rodriguez Soren is on scene. We're going to take that vehicle now.
1: That one.

0: 4-4 coming.
1: 4-4.
0: The key holder on file is attempting to get one of the close-by employees to respond there.

0: Receive, key holder unavailable. They're trying to get an employee to come. Receive, we'll be holding.
1: Bye, sir.

0: calling you for 4.
1: 6-1.
0: Can you put me in for a PWT downtown area?

0: 5-2.
1: Are you clearing soon?
0: 10-4, just waiting for Rodriguez to take that vehicle.

0: Safe one.
1: Responding to the area of the monument, caller states that his scooter was stolen a couple days ago. He does have eyes on the male that took his scooter. The male is wearing black hat, blue bag, red shirt, black pants. He's a white male. 5-2, when you clear, can you get back up?
2: They never told us.
0: 6-1-10-4.
3: Five, 8-4-4. Did you report that scooter stolen? Do we have it on file?
2: We're Oscar in our chat.
1: Negative. The mail stated he did not report it.
3: 10-4. Are you still on the phone with him?
1: Negative,
3: if they're responding to that, 6-1-0-5-2-2. Well, I'm in route. Can you just try to get him back on the phone just in case he show up?
1: If they that he has eyes on the male, fine.

2344 to 60 control. Peak Shield Fire units are going to be in service returning from 950 Main. 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Keyhole arrived. Premise has been checked.

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1: Copy.
0: Show myself in 6-1, responding to Bugsley Park for investigation.
1: Stand for disregarding the call.
0: Stand for.